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1: The top stories this hour. Andy Burnham says the Green Party was completely wrong to pass a motion declaring Zionism is racism. He's spoken as ballots continue being counted in a Holborn and St Pancras by-election in North London. Labour's Segal Abdiwali is facing a challenge from Greens leader Zach Polanski. Labour peer Baroness Thangam Debonair says her party's serious about issues like housing in the area.
2: I think that the renter issue, actually, that's one where we've got a really strong message, which I know has campaigned on, says under a Labour government things do change. They will take a long time to change. The supply of housing in London is a big job.
1: It's understood the execution of an ex-US Army major who killed 13 people in Texas will be live streamed to the public. Donald Trump's ordered a firing squad to kill Nidal Hassan after he went on a shooting spree at Fort Hood in 2009. Search warrants issued for the King's Brothers Sandringham home and former one in Windsor in February have been found to be unlawful. The High Court's heard procedural errors led to legislation being applied incorrectly against Andrew Mountbatten Windsor. An investigation into allegations of misconduct in public office, which the former prince denies, is ongoing. Joshua Rosenberg's a legal expert.
3: Thames Valley Police have admitted that they shouldn't have made this application under Section 8 and that it didn't apply. We don't know who the judge is who did this, but he's been overturned by agreement by the High Court. You see, all this has been going on behind the scenes over the past few months.
1: Two men have been arrested on suspicion of trespassing and RAF based in Cambridgeshire. The Latvian nationals are in the custody of counter-terror police. An inquest's found three sisters who were pulled from the sea off the Brighton coast in May took their own lives. The mother of the women in their 30s died by drowning in 2010. And Erling Haaland's calling for unity on and off the field. It says Manchester City appeal against their guilty verdict for breaching financial rules. From Sky News, I'm Laura Safe.
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0: around the Princess Royal Hospital on 1350 AM and on the internet. 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
1: This is the night shift on Middowns Radio. 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
2: The top stories this hour. The Green Party has conceded they won't win the Holborn and St Pancras by-election. A spokesperson says taking the fight to Labour in one of its safest seats shows how far the Greens have come. Labour's Sagal Abdiwali has been the favourite, but the win is yet to be announced. Here's her party's political lead, Liam Conlon.
3: I'm really proud of the campaign that we've run over the last 5 weeks. We've taken a national message of hope along with a fantastic local candidate in Sagal Abdiwali. And we've had thousands and thousands of activists out on the doors speaking to local residents, and we've had a really positive response.
2: Experts are warning of a risk of misdiagnosing ADHD and autism in England. A government-commissioned review found the lines between social and medical issues are beginning to blur. It suggests people are being overprescribed medications. Review chair Professor Peter Fonagy says this can do more harm than good.
4: You can find yourself being diagnosed for disorder when actually you have another disorder that nobody looked for but is actually more impacting on your functioning.
2: A police force has admitted warrants used to raid two of the former Prince Andrew's homes in February were unlawful, but insists he remains under investigation. Procedural errors meant they were issued under the incorrect section of law. It's understood the public will be able to watch the execution of an ex-US Army major who, in 2009, killed 13 people at Fort Hood in Texas. Nidal Hassan's death is expected to be live-streamed. More than 4,000 heat records have been broken so far this year at weather stations across the UK. Sky News analysis suggests there have been 119 days in which a new hot weather high was set somewhere in the country. And the Manchester City boss faces the media for the first time since the club were found guilty of breaching Premier League financial rules. He'll hold his pre-match news conference ahead of Sunday's trip to Liverpool. From Sky News, I'm Laura Safe.
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dead man, but I ask who really cares? George once said to me, and I quote, he said, never wait or hesitate. Get in, kid, before it's too late. You may never get another chance.

hands most of the time. And the feeling is laid back. Palm trees grow and rents are low.

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0: This is the night shift on Midtown's Radio. 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
1: The top stories this hour, the Holborn and St Pancras by-election in North London has been won by Labour.
2: I hereby declare that Sigal Abdiwali has been duly elected as the Member of Parliament for Holborn and St Pancras.
1: The new Labour MP for the area, Sigal Abdiwali, won the seat with 12,292 votes. She came to Camden as a child refugee. Addressing the crowd after winning, Mr. Abdiwali says she wants young people to get opportunities like she did.
3: A home instead of the street, a good job instead of insecurity, public service that works for people instead of profit, an apprenticeship that opens the door. That is what I want to deliver for Holborn and St Pancras.
1: Meanwhile, Zach Polansky says he will absolutely continue as Green Party leader despite coming second. There are calls for radical reform to support people with autism and ADHD in England. A government commissioned review warned the current system falls short and should be needs-based instead of diagnosis-dependent. It also found there's a risk of misdiagnosis and overdiagnosis, which could do harm to people by directing them to the wrong treatment. Sunderstood, the execution of an ex-US Army major who killed 13 people in Texas will be live-streamed to the public. Donald Trump's ordering a firing squad to kill Nidal Hassan after he went on a shooting spree at Fort Hood in 2009. A helpline's warning cases of so-called sextortion could be more than double in a year. Figures show there were 462 reports to the Internet Watch Foundation in the first 6 months of 2026. The group says 95% of callers were boys whose explicit images were used as blackmail. Sport and Erling Haaland's calling for unity on and off the field. It's as Manchester City appeal against their guilty verdict for breaching financial rules. And Kit Harington says the Harry Potter television series is doing the books more than justice. The actor will be playing Gilderoy Lockhart in the second season. From Sky News, I'm Laura Safe.
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broadcasting to visitors, staff and patients in the Princess Royal Hospital, Haywards Heath, and in the community. 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What?

0: This is the night shift on Midtown's radio. Coming up next, the news on the hour.
1: The top stories this hour. The new Labour MP says her win in the Holborn and St Pancras by-election is a victory for diversity. Sagal Abdulwali has pledged to help young people get more opportunities. She won by a majority of more than 3,300 over the Green Party. Candidate Zach Polansky says he'll continue as the party's leader.
2: What just happened in Holborn and St Pancras is we over-tripled our vote share. Of course I wanted to win. No one runs an election to lose. But ultimately what I've seen over the last few weeks are people who are excited about our plans for rent controls, tackling the climate crisis and nationalising Thames Water.
1: Experts are warning of a risk of misdiagnosing ADHD and autism in England. A government-commissioned review found the lines between social and medical issues are beginning to blur. It suggests people are being over-prescribed medications. Professor Peter Fonagies chaired the review.
3: You can find yourself being diagnosed for disorder when actually you have another disorder that nobody looked for, but is actually more impacting on your functioning.
1: It's yet to be decided whether items seized during unlawful raids at two of Andrew Mountbatten Windsor's homes can be used by police. Yesterday, the High Court ruled there'd been a legal mistake in the process used to carry out the searches in February. The former prince denies wrongdoing. The number of so-called sextortion cases reported to a helpline are expected to more than double in a year. The Internet Watch Foundation shows there were 462 in the first 6 months of 2026. More than 4,000 heat records have been broken so far this year at weather stations across the UK. Sky News analysis suggests there have been 119 days in which a new hot weather high was set. And the Manchester City boss faces the media for the first time since the club were found guilty of breaching Premier League financial rules. It's ahead of Sunday's trip to Liverpool. From Sky News, I'm Laura Safe.
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0: This is the night shift on Midtown's Radio. 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
1: The top stories this hour. Holborn and St Pancras by-election in North London has been won by Labour.
2: I hereby declare that Sagal Abdiwali has been duly elected as the Member of Parliament for Holborn and St Pancras.
1: The new MP, Sagdal Abdiwali, won the seat with 12,292 votes. She says she wants to tackle rough sleeping, bring Thames Water into public ownership and create more opportunities for young people. Zach Polanski came second but says he'll absolutely continue as the Green Party leader. A major review has found we're at risk of over- and misdiagnosing ADHD and autism in England. Those behind the research say continuing as things are isn't an option, with more than 17 times the number recorded in 2019 waiting for an assessment. The Pentagon says the planned firing squad execution of an ex-US Army major who killed 13 people at a military post in Texas will be live-streamed. The US Defense Secretary says the killing of Nigel Hassan in December will be public. He went on a shooting spree at Fort Hood in 2009. Our US correspondent David Blevins says the timing of his death is extraordinary.
3: It's going to happen at the same place, Fort Hood, at approximately the same time on December the 3rd. It's 81 years since the last military execution by firing squad, and it's been 90 years since there was a public execution in this country.
1: A helpline's expecting the number of sextortion cases to more than double this year. The Internet Watch Foundation says the vast majority involve boys. New so-called robotics adoption hubs are going to be rolled out to help businesses embrace technology. The 8 centres will give practical support for adopting autonomous systems. And we've had our first look at the latest screen adaptation of a Dame Julia Donaldson book. The Baddies Christmas Special is based on the children's story about a troll, a witch and a ghost. From Sky News, I'm Imani Rana.
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0: This has been the Night Shift on Midlands Radio. Coming up next is the news on the hour. Stay with us on Midlands Radio for the best of music and entertainment all of the day and all of the night.
1: The top stories this hour. Labour has won the Holborn and St Pancras by-election. The parties retain the seat vacated by former Prime Minister Keir Starmer. Camden Council leader Sagal Abdiwali beat the Greens comfortably with a majority of more than 3,300.
2: I've watched people across Camden work to build communities where difference is not something to fear but something to value. We cannot allow that work built over generations to be casually undone by those who seek to divide us.
1: Reform UK's Home Affairs spokesperson Zia Yusuf recently attacked her candidacy in the by-election as a British Somalian. Zach Polanski came second, insisting he'll continue as the Green Party leader. There are calls for radical reform to support people with autism and ADHD in England. A government-commissioned review warned the current system falls short and should be needs-based instead of diagnosis-dependent. It also found there's a risk of misdiagnosis and overdiagnosis, which could do harm to people by directing them to the wrong treatment. Danae Lehman-Hill is from Ambitious About Autism.
3: Diagnosis is an absolute lifeline. It can really help them understand themselves. It can help them be understood by others. It can also, as it stands at the moment, be the only reliable way to have their needs recognised.
1: The US Defence Secretary Pete Hegseth confirmed the firing squad execution of a former US Army officer convicted of a mass shooting will be live-streamed. Nidal Hassan opened fire at the Fort Hood base in 2009, killing 13 and wounding 32 others. There's been a sharp drop in the number of people hitting our shops over the past year. It's down nearly 3% on last September. AI chatbots could help diagnose patients days before they see a GP. While more research is needed, the tech could help family doctors prepare for patient visits. And two concrete walls featuring original Banksy artwork will be craned into a gallery garden later. The Hula Hoop Girl and Sandcastle Boy will be going on display at an exhibition in Colchester. From Sky News, I'm Imani Rana.

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We hope you had a restful and peaceful night. Time to put the kettle on as we play you non-stop music to get your day off to a great

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0: The top stories this hour. The Green Party leader says he's disappointed but incredibly proud after losing to Labour in the Holborn and St Pancras by-election.
1: We tripled our vote share in this election, and John Curtis this morning has said that this seat demonstrates that we are going to be more of an electoral threat to Labour than we ever have in our history. This was our second best ever by-election result in history.
0: Zach Polanski came in second after Sagal Abdi Wadi managed to get over 3,300 more votes than him. He's already confirmed he's absolutely stand again for Parliament despite the loss. There's a warning England's reached a tipping point where people are at risk of being misdiagnosed with ADHD and autism. An independent review's found recognition of the conditions has risen dramatically, leading to hundreds of thousands of people waiting assessment. A firing squad will execute a former US Army officer convicted of a mass shooting. Nigel Hassan killed 13 people in a shooting spree at Fort Hood in Texas in 2009. His punishment's taking place at the same place and around the same time of day as the attack he carried out. US Defense Secretary Pete Hegseth says soldiers will take on the task.
2: It hadn't been since World War II. It was a radical Islamist attack in uniform inside the ranks, and so he's going to get a firing squad of soldiers, as it should be. And we'll make sure that people are able to watch it, that it's public, because people need to understand that there's serious consequences for these types of things.
0: Millions more households in England could soon benefit from strict new protections, forcing landlords to quickly fix dangerous issues like mould. Ministers are consulting on an extension of Awaab's Law to support private renters living in poor conditions. A helpline's expecting the number of sextortion cases to more than double this year. The Internet Watch Foundation says the vast majority involve boys. And the owner of Facebook and Instagram's banned the Chinese firm behind TikTok from advertising on its platforms in the US. ByteDance owns the video sharing app, which is one of Meta's biggest competitors in engagement, creators and advertising cash. From Sky News, I'm Imani Brana.

0: Good morning and welcome to Middowns Radio. We hope you had a restful and peaceful night. Time to put the kettle on as we play you non-stop music to get your day off to a great start.
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Thanks for being with us on Wake Up with Nick Downs Radio. Come out next is the news on the hour. After that, we will be starting our main daytime schedule. So stay with us here on Nick Downs Radio for the best of music and entertainment all of the day and all of the night.

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2: The top stories this hour. The Green Party leader says it'll be up to members to decide whether he continues in the role after failing to become an MP in the Holborn and St Pancras by-election. Sagal Abdi Wali secured a majority of more than 3,300 votes for Labour. Jack Polansky says he's disappointed and wants to stay on. Bridget Phillipson is the Labour Party's chair and says the results are a positive sign for the PM.
3: I think it demonstrates that Andy has got off to an incredibly strong start and is appealing to voters in seats like Holborn and St Pancras and across the country. We're seeing that. I hear it on the doors and it's really encouraging to see.
2: A review is highlighting the mismatch between the true rates of ADHD and autism in society.

0: ridiculous. It shouldn't be anything the public sees.
1: I think it's a bit inhumane. It's not something that needs to be shown, especially we don't know if kids are watching.
2: Very extreme in my opinion. It's overly doing it.
3: Elsewhere, more than 4,000 heat records have been broken so far this year at weather stations across the UK. Analysis suggests there have been 119 days in which a new hot weather high was set somewhere in the country. And there's been a sharp drop in the number of people hitting our shops over the past year. It's down nearly 3% on last September. Meanwhile, Formula One says this weekend's Singapore Grand Prix will go ahead, despite pollution in the area hitting record levels. Wildfires have been burning throughout parts of Indonesia for weeks. From Sky News, I'm Imani Rana.
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2: Ever felt like food is sticking? 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

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She started lately a new affair, and now the silly chick is gonna marry a square.

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0: For a patient in hospital, there can be many concerns and challenging decisions to make about their health and future. They often feel stressed and frightened, disconnected from their usual support, as they are separated from home and loved ones. Also, it can be very worrying for relatives and friends trying to support them. The Chaplaincy Service is available 24/7 to give emotional and spiritual support. 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Also, prayer support and help with religious observance is available. However, we are not only there for those who have a faith or religion, and if you or someone you love is in need of a friendly, supportive, listening ear for whatever reason, please contact us. 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

0: battery. Bought it down the road. Perfectly ordinary battery. But it could save your life. Watch and learn. Right, I'll just get this open. Right, pop in the battery. Right, blast off.
1: A smoke alarm can warn you of fire in seconds, reassuring when you consider that over half of all fires in the home are caused by simple cooking accidents. But a smoke alarm is useless without a working battery, so remember the drill. Get it, install it, check it.
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4: Type 2 diabetes is one of the biggest healthcare challenges we are facing today within the NHS. 2 million people within England are at risk, which is why prevention is so important today.
5: I thought I might be high risk. My dad had diabetes, my age, my ethnicity. I didn't really live a healthy lifestyle. So I answered a few questions online and no surprise, I was high risk. I signed up to the program there and then. It was quick, easy, and free.
6: If I'm honest, I thought I'd slip back into my old ways, but it's great support. And really, it's been no problem to take on board their suggestions. A bit of exercise, healthier eating, makes such a difference.
7: I can't read my eyes.
5: I use the digital version. Let's see this week's advice. Read the food labels while out shopping and try a 45-minute walk. Not much of a chore, is it?
8: Maybe, mate. You good?
5: Who, me? I'm halfway through the course. The only downside is I have to buy new clothes.
6: I joined an online group with other people on the programme. Plus, there's a friendly coach who guides the sessions.
9: Pomegranate seeds. Oh, I didn't have any of them. I just put avocado in mine.
6: We all help each other. It's been good. For all of us.
4: We all have an important role to play in type 2 diabetes prevention. The Healthier You NHS Diabetes Prevention Programme is a great thing that we can offer our patients.
6: I didn't believe such small changes could have such a dramatic effect on my health.
5: I can honestly say it has changed my life, maybe saved it.

0: God bless you all. You have been listening to Papa Roy on Middowns Radio. So stay with us for the best entertainment throughout the day. Coming up next, the news on the hour.
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4: Top stories this hour. Labour Chair Bridget Phillipson says her party's Holborn and St Pancras by-election win is a real endorsement of the government's approach. Camden Council leader Sagal Abdawali beat the Greens comfortably with a majority of more than 3,300.
5: I've watched people across Camden work to build communities where difference is not something to fear but something to value. We cannot allow that work built over generations to be casually undone by those who seek to divide us.
4: Reform UK's Home Affairs spokesperson Zia Yusuf recently attacked her candidacy in the by-election as a British Somalian. Zach Polanski came second, but insists he'll absolutely continue as the Green Party leader. An official review in England has found there's a risk of people being overdiagnosed with ADHD and autism, leaving thousands waiting for help. A new report's calling for the sector to be overhauled so people can get support based on their needs. Dr. Sarah Hughes, the chief executive of Charity Mind, and says issues need to be recognised early on.
6: We're looking at a kind of a prevention agenda that will stop and really reduce the numbers of people who get to the other end that's much more acute, that demands much more support. We want to see the slowing down of what's happening, and sadly that might need some years of double funding before we get there.
4: What's believed to be the first public execution in the United States in almost a century is expected to take place in a couple of months. Washington's defense secretary confirmed the action against a former U.S. Army major will involve a firing squad. Ministers are looking at how a law aimed at protecting families living in poor conditions can be applied to private landlords in England. It already covers social housing with strict deadlines for fixing hazards. Everton's owners say they're considering potentially selling the club. The Friedkin Group's confirmed it's exploring investment options for the Premier League side. And a self-portrait by David Bowie is expected to sell for up to £55,000 when it goes up for auction next week. The musician painted it in 1996. From Sky News, I'm Imani Rana.
7: Good morning.

We back. Yeah, back on your radio boxes. And that was the Archies kicking off there. Probably, is that the greatest bit of bubblegum pop ever? Sugar Sugar by the Archies? I think so. A theme tune. Haven't played this in a while.

What a great song. I haven't heard that since the last time I played it. Can you believe that? There's one bit that gets me. Kind of like all the lyrics and are all music related. And someone's left this on forward. Hang on, let me take that down. Naughty people. Yeah, it's kind of like, there's all these musical references. And in the middle of it, it says Mushroom Omelette. And kind of like, why? Where did Mushroom Omelette come from? There must have been something better that could have rhymed. But no, they go with Mushroom Omelette. Tell you what, let's start it all proper. Let's do it proper like. Good morning. Thank you for choosing MDR. What is this MDR? Why? It's Middowns Radio, of course. Serving the patients, the visitors, the staff, everybody that comes into the Princess Royal Hospital here in Haywards Heath. Community-wise, we go out across Mid-Sussex and beyond. And thanks to Wonderweb, we go the world. There's nowhere we can't get to. The whole wide world. We're going for global domination. So, what's your weather up to today? Ain't that great? I think summer's over, don't you? I think we can shove away the old ombre solare, check the sell by date and see if it's okay for next year. It's going to be cloudy with possible gusts of wind up to 30 miles per hour. There's a 55% chance of rain kicking in from 4 p.m. onwards. Yeah, that's it. Summer's over, I'd say. It's going to be a high of 19 and a low of 11. The sun rose this morning at 7:15, stuck its hat on and said good morning. And it's clocking off at 6:20 tonight. Ah, oh, that depresses me. And the air quality, if you don't listen every week, it is a 2, it's always a 2. And the there's no sun factor, we haven't got to worry about it. Like I said, you can put away the ombre solare and get it out next year. So you listen to me, Kenny G, on your radiograms. Keep playing you music to get you weekend ready. Have I forgotten anything? I haven't been here for 4 weeks. Where'd that time go? It's like, I tell you, it's starting from new, coming back. And I've got to fess up. I've got to hold my hands up and say, I haven't prepared a show. No, not a thing. And I think we might not get away with 11:02 today either, because I'm struggling with that one. But I got back from Devon earlier in the week, and I have just been like unpacking and washing, 3 weeks of washing. And not easy for a single male. We're not good at these things. But I have managed to work out that the washing machine, make sure I get this right, the washing machine has a round window and the microwave has a almost square window. That did cause a bit of a problem first couple of days back, but I've managed to sort that. That makes me one of them new men, doesn't it? Hey, I'm a new man. So, let's carry on with the show. Like, let's do it all proper, like. Ella Langley. And choosing Texas, I do like this.

0: Broadcasting from the Princess Royal Hospital, Haywards Heath, across Mid-Sussex and beyond, this is Mid-Downs Radio.
1: This year, there will be 850,000 people with dementia in the UK, many of whom continue to live in the community. Dementia-friendly Burgess Hill has been formed to improve inclusion and quality of life for people living with dementia in the town. Dementia safe havens have been established in key areas of the town. Setting up a shopping centre, cafe, church or other public area as a venue can offer support to a member of the public who feels vulnerable when out and about in the area. It may be as simple as making someone a cup of tea and providing them with somewhere to sit for a short while until they feel ready to carry on with their day. It could also mean making contact with a loved one or care worker on behalf of the individual to inform them of the situation. The hope is that by providing somewhere safe where people know they can get support if it is required whilst they are out and about in the town, they will feel more confident about continuing to live as they always have and maximise their independence for as long as possible. The Dementia Safe Havens in Burgess Hill Town Centre are Burgess Hill Town Council's help point in Church Walk, Marketplace Shopping Centre, the Martlett Shopping Centre and Burgess Hill Library. Burgess Hill Dementia Safe Havens, community action to support fellow citizens who need help.
2: Well said, Linda, some important information there. I do love that advert because if you listen at about 1 minute 10 seconds, you think she's going to crack. It's almost like someone's in the room trying to make her laugh. And she just about keeps it together. So, yeah, I always enjoy listening to Linda on that one. And if you don't listen to Linda's show, she's got the hump, which is the hump in getting over the week, in the middle of the week. She does, what is it, 1 till 3. So she's got the toughest gig of the week on a Wednesday when you just like, one weekend's disappeared over the horizon and the other one still looks a long way off. I don't know why I'm sort of looking across the room as if there's one there, but does a great show. She's so organized. I call her Mrs. Tupperware because she's just got everything kind of like, I just imagine everything's in proper cases and everything's just right. Before that we had Ella Langley, which is I think, is it America's longest running number one now? I was certainly here boot scooting and shaking the tush along to that song, enjoying it very much. Right, latest one from Miley Cyrus. And in context, to contradict it, we have got Ash. So we're starting off with Let's Get Married by Miley Cyrus. Then we've got Stop the Wedding by Ash. Do you see what I'm doing there?

0: I love them quick endings. That was Ash and Stop the Wedding. Before that, Miley Cyrus, who I believe she's calling herself Miley now. Another change of image. I love everything that she does. And it, she went through that awfully over-sexualized sort of behavior for a while and promotion. And it just wasn't good. I just didn't like it at all. Didn't suit it at all. I think she's far more talented than that. And love her stuff now. Absolutely love it. Hey, you've been watching Traitors? I've got to admit, I'm kind of like hooked and addicted. What was it Richard E. Grant thinking? Giving it away so quickly and so easily at that stage. But anyway, Thursdays and Fridays, it's back for a couple of hours. And for me, compulsive watching. There's another little link between two songs. We've got Ichiku Park by the Faces, the Small Faces first up. Then a quick announcement, and then Chaka Khan and Snoop Dogg. So I'm thinking, Itchy Dog, yeah, it fits. First up, it's the Small Faces, Itchy Koopa.
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14: 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I heard this on another radio station. Hands up, the dial must have slipped. I must have knocked it with my knee as I got out of my car, because it was another radio station, not MDR. But they played a song that I haven't heard for ages, and I checked it out, and it's on our system. And we should all be ashamed of ourselves, because this didn't chart in this country. If it did, it wasn't very highly. And it is such a great song, and I listened to it and thought, this even sounds better now. If you remember it, it's Steve Forbert and Romeo's tune. Just a great piece of music, and we should all hang our heads in shame for not buying it back there in the, where was it, the 70s? And what a voice!

0: I don't play enough Billy Joel, do I? I have to do some more out. But that was Tell Her About It by Billy Joel. Oh, I forgot. There's a gap there, and I shouldn't. It's my fault. Totally all my fault. If you're hearing like slight jumps in the some of the music, it's not on the CDs for I think the first time ever. There's actually something happening in our system. So if any of the techie guys who know their stuff know what's happening, if it is coming across on air and not just my headphones, we're having these tiny little pauses in the music that are throwing me a bit.
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0: Every now and again, to keep the timings right, the computer, our sister Myriad, shoves in songs, and I don't know what they are from time to time, I've got to admit. And that was one of them, but it was called Doggy, and it was by Byron Lee and Dragonairs. Didn't have enough time to preview it, so let it play. But I won't be playing it again. Don't worry about that.
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First up, you heard Stella Lefty and Boston and the great Lena Lovitch, Lucky Number. 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Gotta fit it all in before the news.

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6: 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This has been Mark Holder. Coming up next, we have the news on the hour, followed by heading back to the 80s.
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8: 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This has been Hannah Russell. Coming up soon, the Midnight News. 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

Bit of a dramatic lead into the news. 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I believe from Dr. Zhivago, it's Tara's theme.

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3: The top stories this hour. Manchester City boss Enzo Maresca says in this moment he completely trusts the club. The head coach has been speaking to the press for the first time since the club were found guilty of more than 100 charges of serious breaches of the Premier League's financial regulations.
4: I trust the club because I trust the people, and this is also the reason why I joined the club. And then there is not another club in the world that where I would like to be. So I'm very happy to be here. I'm very proud. I said many times since day one.
3: Maresca added the guilty verdict absolutely doesn't taint their previous title wins. City deny wrongdoing and are appealing. They head to Liverpool for their first top-flight game back on Sunday. Andy Burnham says Labour's by-election victory is evidence of a vote of hope.
5: It's good news from London that is lifting us overnight. And I just wanted to say congratulations to Segal Abdiwali, the new Member of Parliament for Holborn and St Pancras.
3: The Prime Minister mentioned the win at the start of his speech at the Innovation Nations Summit in Manchester. His newest MP won with a majority of more than 3,300. Green Party leader Zach Polanski came in second. He insists he'll continue in the role, but recognises it's the members that will decide his fate. A major report calling for radical reform to support people seeking help for autism and ADHD. It's found a dramatic increase in those being diagnosed, leaving thousands waiting for help. The US Defence Secretary says live streaming the execution of a man on death row will help people understand there are serious consequences. Former American Army psychiatrist Nidal Hassan was convicted of killing 13 people at Fort Hood Army Base in 2009. Elsewhere, millions of private renters in England could get new rights for faster repairs when things go wrong. A government consultation is looking for views about supporting those living in poor conditions. And there are some new opening acts joining Ed Sheeran's Loop Tour. The Fray's Isaac Slade and American Idol contestant Brooks Rotter.

0: all of the day and all of the night. 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
2: There we go, that's paying the rent. Before that, you heard Alicia, I've forgotten her name. Alicia Keys, of course it was Alicia Keys. And No One. And I just need to say, Alicia, you came in a bit too early. You went over the top of the newsreader. I told you, watch for my cue next time. Okay, it's my cue. That's if we have her back. Remember this?

Are you sitting down? Are you holding on to something? 39 years old, that song. And you listen to the words, it's quite prophetic. But 1988 it came out. So that's getting on for, 38 to 39 years in a couple of months' time. That is quite scary, isn't it? I hear songs sometimes get announced how old they are, and I kind of like, that can't be right. And I sit there doing the sums. And you know what? They are. But Tommy had a mashup, isn't it? It's Katrina and the Waves of Girls Aloud mashing up. Do it, do it.

There you go, a mashup for ya. Katrina the Waves and Girls Aloud, all thrown into a pot, and that's what comes out. And that is especially for Sally Ann Welsh, who's one of our newer presenters of this parish, and she does love a mashup, as she's told me. And we chatted about mashups a few times. Actually, I'm feeling a little bit neglected, Sally. It's been a while since you popped in and seen me. I know I haven't been here for a few weeks, but and it's been the summer. But you need to pop in. I know I need to pop in on one of your shows. I'm just looking at your bio. Our new magazine is out, our Beat magazine, which celebrates all that is MDR. It's got articles about the presenters. It's got some quizzes. It's got information about the support structure and a whole load of like relevant adverts, I have to say. And there's a great quiz that goes with 50 years of MDR. And I tried looking at it, and I've kind of like not got all of them right. So it's a bit of a toughie. So, Sally, if you're out there, you have to let me know when your show's on. We'll have to drop in. Maybe bring you some mashups into play. How about that? Haven't heard this in ages. Al Stewart. Well, I think is his best song. Bestest of the lottest. And it's Song on the Radio.

Al Stewart. Him of the Year of the Cat fame. With a song that I think is just far superior. Song on the radio. This is the Kenny G Show on Middowns Radio. Oh, it's only the Beach Boys.

0: the Beach Boys and California Girls. Hi, how are you doing? You listen to MDR. It's me, Kenny G, on your radio boxes, playing you music that's getting you ready for the weekend.
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8: And this is another song that I don't know that the computer's thrown in. Anyone know Jonah's Whale by John Allen? Let's have a listen, shall we? Oh, I like the start. Got a northern soul feel to it.

That's John Allen and Jonas. Is that new? No one seemed to know. Blank's Dead. Is that a song that passed me by? Because I like that. And guess who's just walked in? We have got John Finn and his jukebox. They have arrived safely, just in case the missus is listening and wants to know. And he will be restoring sanity in about 23 minutes' time at midday. But yeah, I'm going to have to look that one up, Joan, as well. John Allen, I like that. That was a great song. Siobhan wrote in, more mashups, Kenny. Who am I to say?

0: Hey, that's not half bad, is it? Is it Survivor and is it 6 Foot Under Richer? Well, that was the Eye of the Tiger. I quite like that one.
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0: 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A little bit of reggae for you. Toots and the Maytals and Funky Kingston. 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
1: And that was Millie and My Boy Lollipop, and before that, it was Funky Kingston by Toots and the Maytals. 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
3: Every 90 seconds in the UK, someone is admitted to hospital with a brain injury. This might be due to an accident, road traffic collision, assault, fall, stroke, brain tumour, or meningitis. These are just a few examples. Life can be knocked off course in a few seconds with a sudden and lasting impact on the individual as well as for their family and friends. Headway Sussex are the main organisation in this area who can provide ongoing support and services to individuals and their families experiencing brain injury to help navigate the way forward in a world that can seem uncertain and very different. 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

from Motown. That was the first ABC. Of course, it's a Jackson 5. Coming out fast on the inside is Tina Marie. And Behind the Groove. I used to groove to this. It's one of my favourite dance records back in the day.

0: She was good, wasn't she? Tin Marie and Behind the Groove. You got one more song, that's near year lot for another week. Can't believe, where's the 2 hours gone?
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3: The top stories this hour. Manchester City boss Enzo Maresca insists the club's previous title wins have absolutely not been tainted, despite the verdict that found them guilty of breaching Premier League financial rules. The Italian says he has complete trust in those running the club as City continue their appeal against the ruling. Maresca admits the squad's focus has to remain on football, with a huge test away to Liverpool this weekend.
4: For me, for the players, we can control just the pitch side, the football side. So we are focused on that, and this is what we can do and we can control. We cannot control something different.
3: Andy Burnham's congratulated his party's newest MP following her Holborn and St Pancras by-election win. Sagal Abdiwali has secured victory after going up against Green Party leader Zach Polanski, who came second. Andrew Mountbatten Windsor has been granted more than £300,000 in compensation after surrendering his lease in Windsor. The Crown Estates confirmed it relates to his former Royal Lodge home, with the contract being handed back more than 50 years early. Experts warning having ADHD or autism-related traits does not necessarily mean someone has a diagnosable condition. A major report found there's a risk of people being told they have one of the two, leaving thousands waiting for help. Navi Pillay, a former United Nations human rights chief, has won the Nobel Peace Prize. She's been recognised for her efforts to promote peace and international law. The 85-year-old was told the good news at the Nuremberg Forum, a gathering in Germany to discuss international law. She gave a playful response to the win.
5: You don't want to receive an award, prize or anything unless the public agrees that you deserve this. So that's how I appreciate your applause today. Thank you so much. But being a lawyer and a judge, I still want to verify this information.
3: And two concrete walls featuring original Banksy artwork will be displayed in Essex tomorrow. The Hula Hoop Girl and Sandcastle Boy will be craned into a gallery garden in Colchester. From Sky News, I'm Imani Rana.
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Bruce Springsteen and Born in the USA. Good afternoon and welcome to John's Jukebox with me, John Finn, playing hits from the 60s, the 70s and the 80s. Many thanks to Kenny G for the last 2 hours of great music and entertainment as always.

A great mod band, the Small Faces, and their UK number one from 1966, All or Nothing. And before that we heard Sly and the Family Stone and Dance to the Music. Okay, it's 13 minutes now past 12 o'clock here on Midtown's Radio, 1350 AM. You're listening to John's Jukebox with me, John Finn, playing hits from the 60s, the 70s and the 80s. And the weather in Havis Heath today, well, it's... let's see, light rain and a fresh breeze, a high of 19 and a low of 7. Tomorrow, sunny intervals and a moderate breeze, a high of 15 and a low of 5. And these are the Proclaimers. They're going to be 500 miles.

0: The Scottish duo, The Proclaimers, and I'm Gonna Be 500 Miles from 1988. Okay, it reached number 11 in the UK charts. In 2027, they re-recorded the song with comedian Peter Kay and Matt Lucas for comic relief, and it topped the UK charts. Okay, it's now 17 minutes past 12 o'clock here on Midtown's Radio. 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

Pickety Witch and the UK top 5 hit That Same Old Feeling. Time for a soul classic now. This is Sam and Dave. Hold on, I'm coming.

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1: I'm walking. Health experts are telling us that everyone, particularly middle-aged people like me, need to do 10 minutes of brisk walking every day for the good of our health. But we all lead such hectic lives. So how do you work that kind of activity into your day-to-day life? Well, here are five tips. First, use public transport to get to work. You could hop off, stop early, and finish the rest of your journey on foot. And once you get to work, don't take the lift, use the stairs. If you do get a break during the day, for example a lunch hour, you can use that time to stretch the legs. And here's another idea, if you're going to nip to the shops, don't take the car, walk instead. And finally, how about this weekend, putting down the tablet, switching off that TV and getting out into the great outdoors for a bit of a stroll. Experts say it doesn't have to be a massive long walk, just get out there and do something.
2: Many thanks for that. We're going back to 1965 now, when this was a UK number one for the Walker Brothers. 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

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You're listening to John's Jukebox with me, John Finn. And who remembers this one? It was the theme tune from TV series Minder. Dennis Waterman and I could be so good for you.

It's good to hear that one again. Dennis Waterman and I Could Be So Good For You. Okay, it's 12:32 here on Midtown's Radio, 1350 AM. Time for the first of our double plays, and it comes from Gene Pitney.

0: I did the whole thing of the late, great Gene Pitney there, and two of his big hits from the 1960s, Something's Gotten Hold of My Heart, which is a top five UK singles hit in 1967. And before that, Just One Smile, which was his seventh consecutive top ten hit in the UK. We've got David Bowie on the way after these messages.
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3: Every day, people in Mid-Sussex go hungry for reasons ranging from redundancy to receiving an unexpected bill on a low income. The Mid-Sussex food banks provide a minimum of 3 days' emergency food and support to people in crisis in Mid-Sussex. Care professionals such as doctors, health visitors, social workers, the Citizens Advice Bureau and the police identify people who need help and issue them with a food bank voucher. The food bank clients then bring their voucher to a food bank centre. 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The food bank also runs a rural delivery service, which takes emergency food boxes to clients living in rural areas who cannot afford to get to a food bank. There are Mid-Sussex food banks in Hayward Heath, Burgess Hill and East Grinstead. If you think that you need help from the food bank to feed your family and yourself, then talk to your doctor, nurse or social worker, or go to the local Citizens Advice Bureau for further advice. The Mid-Sussex food banks, helping with hunger in a crisis.
0: Many thanks for that, Kathy. And this is David Bowie, and he's going through changes.

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You're listening to John's Jukebox with me, John Finn. Time now for a Motown classic, which Rolling Stone magazine hailed as the greatest Motown song of all time. Smokey is the Miracles and Tracks of My Tears.

What a great number. The Miracles and Tracks of My Tears. It's 12:47 here on Midtown's Radio, 1350 AM. You're listening to John's Jukebox with me, John Finn. And this is the rock supergroup, Bad Company. And Can't Get Enough. Ooh.

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1: Many thanks for that. And this is the Box Tops and the letter from 1967, the American rock band's debut single and their most successful, topping the US charts, while in the UK it peaked number 5.

broadcasting to visitors, staff and patients in the Princess Royal Hospital, Hayward Heath, and in the community. 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

From 1988, Rick Astley and Together Forever. It peaked at number 8 in the UK single chart. I hope you're enjoying the music this afternoon. You're listening to John's Jukebox with me, John Finn, playing hits from the 60s, the 70s, and the 80s. And this is Duane Eddy and Because They're Young.

0: Broadcasting from the Princess Royal Hospital, Haywards Heath, across Mid-Sussex and beyond, this is Mid-Downs Radio. 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
1: The top stories this hour. Andy Burnham says Labour's by-election victory is evidence of a vote for hope.
2: It's good news from London that is lifting us overnight. And I just wanted to say congratulations to Sagal Abdiwali, the new Member of Parliament for Holborn and St Pancras.
1: The Prime Minister mentioned the win at the start of his speech at the Innovation Nation Summit in Manchester. His newest MP won with a majority of more than 3,300. Green Party leader Zach Polanski came in second. He insists he'll continue in the role, but recognises it's the members that will decide his fate. Elsewhere, Manchester City's head coach has reaffirmed his complete trust in the club. Enzo Maresca has been speaking to the press for the first time since they were found guilty of more than 100 breaches of Premier League financial rules. City deny wrongdoing and are appealing. A drought has been declared in Yorkshire because of a lack of rainfall. The Environment Agency says the area joins all of central, southern and eastern England in being given the status. Andrew Mountbatten-Windsor has been granted more than £300,000 in compensation after surrendering the lease on his former Royal Lodge home. That's come off the overall repair and restoration costs he's had to fork out, which added up to £1.8 million. Our reporter Emma Birchley says the former prince was entitled to the money due to when he left the property.
3: Because he paid £7.5 million when he first moved in all those years ago, there was a clause put in the lease, which is that if he left within the first 25 years, there would be compensation.
1: A former UN High Commissioner for Human Rights, who's 85, has been awarded this year's Nobel Peace Prize. Navi Pillay has been recognised for her efforts to promote calm and international law. And Ed Sheeran has announced new tour opening acts. American Idol contestant Brooks Rosser.
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ABBA and this UK number one, Knowing Me, Knowing You. Welcome back to John's Jukebox with John Finn on Midtown's Radio 1350 AM, playing hits from the 60s, the 70s and the 80s. The weather in Haverhill today, light rain and a fresh breeze, a high of 19 and a low of 7. Tomorrow, sunny intervals and a moderate breeze. And this is Creedence Clearwater Revival, Bad Moon Rising.

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0: It was UK number one back in 1969, and we're carrying on with Creedence when Proud Mary, which was a UK number eight in 1968. Okay, here it comes, Proud Mary.

A double helping of Creedence Clearwater Revival there, Proud Mary, and before that, Bad Moon Rising. We've got George McRae on the way after this message.

George McRae and Rock Your Baby. It was the American singer's debut single, and it was a UK and a US number one. This is Cream and I Feel Free.

0: Cream and their 1966 hit, I Feel Free. We've got our story behind the song spot on the way after this message.
1: If you've had a for over 3 weeks, you should go and see your doctor. I can be a sign of lung cancer. Of course, the vast majority of won't be serious. But if something is wrong, then finding it early means it's more likely to be treatable. So, if you've had any sort of persistent for 3 weeks, tell your doctor. Be clear on cancer.
0: Many thanks for that. And we come now to our story behind the song spot. And this week, it features Roy Orbison's Oh Pretty Woman from 1964, when it was a UK and a US number one. The title was inspired by Roy's wife, Claudette, interrupting a conversation to announce she was going out. When Roy asked if she had enough cash, his co-writer Bill Dees interjected, "A pretty woman never needs any money." So here it is from 1964, a UK and a US number one, Roy Orbison and Oh Pretty Woman.

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1: We're going back to 1972 now and their UK top 10 hit, The Osmonds on Crazy Horses.

We're going back to 1985 now, when this was a UK number two and a US number one for Simply Red, Holding Back the Years.

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0: It's 1:33 here now on Midtown's Radio 1350 AM. You're listening to John's Jukebox with me, John Finn, playing some of the greatest hits of all time. Hits from the 60s, the 70s, and the 80s. On the way, we've got a double play from the Communards after this message.
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A double helping of the communards there, don't never can say goodbye, and before that, don't leave me this way. Don't leave me this way was the, it topped the UK singles chart for 4 weeks in September 1986, and was the best-selling single of that year in the UK. And this is Mama Cass, and it's getting better.

from 1969, Mama Cass and her UK Top 10 hit, It's Getting Better. And talking about Mama Cass, these are the Mamas and the Papas.

0: The Mamas and Papas, and I saw her again. It's 1:49 now here on Midtown's Radio 1350 AM. You're listening to John's Jukebox with me, John Finn. And if you're a football fan looking to take in a local game, well, Burgess Hill Town are at home tomorrow. They face Averley at the Medical Travel Compare Stadium, Burgess Hill. Kick off 3 o'clock. That's Burgess Hill Town versus Averley tomorrow, Saturday. Medical Travel Compare Stadium, Burgess Hill, kick off 3 o'clock.
1: 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As well as being able to drop in and talk to a team of specially trained advisors, patients and their families can now use the internet, telephone and a wide library of other resources to research solutions to problems they may be worried about. 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The Information Hub is at the Citizens Advice office in Paddockall Road, Haversea. It is open from Monday to Friday from 9:30 AM to 4 PM. You can also call 0344 477 1171. That is 0344 477 1171 during office hours. And also get advice via the web chat service online. 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
0: Many thanks for that. And this is Pink Floyd, another brick in the wall.

Well, that's almost it from me for this week. Thank you very much for listening. Hope you've enjoyed the show and that we can do it all again next Friday between 12 o'clock and 2 o'clock. We've got some more great music on Midtown's radio, so keep it tuned here to 1350 AM with Robin Russell coming up.

0: The top stories this hour. Manchester City's head coach has staunchly defended the club's ownership. Enzo Maresca says he has complete trust in the hierarchy after City were found guilty of breaching well over 100 Premier League financial rules.
1: I trust the club because I trust the people, and this is also the reason why I joined the club. And then there is not another club in the world that where I would like to be. So I'm very happy to be here. I'm very proud. I said many times since day one.
0: The club's appealing and denies wrongdoing. The former Prince Andrew has been granted more than £300,000 in compensation after his former home at Royal Lodge in Windsor was officially surrendered. He's allowed the money because he gave up the lease within the first 25 years as per the terms. Yorkshire's in drought because of low water levels in rivers and reservoirs. The region's already been in prolonged dry weather status since the end of July after a lack of spring and summer rainfall. Climate scientist Dr. Chloe Brimacombe is surprised by the Environment Agency's move to upgrade it.
2: Yorkshire Water earlier in the year were quite confident that they wouldn't need to put in place a hosepipe ban in Yorkshire this year. So it's obviously showing how record-breaking in the southeast of England, but also for Yorkshire, the dry and the hot weather was this summer.
0: Zach Polanski is promising to carry on as Green Party leader in England and Wales. That's despite coming second to Labour in Sir Keir Starmer's old seat in the Holborn and St Pancras by-election.
3: What just happened in Holborn and St Pancras is we over-tripled our vote share. Of course I wanted to win. No one runs an election to lose.
0: Andy Burnham says Sigal Abdiwali's win is a vote for hope. Israel's condemned the Nobel Peace Prize being given to former UN human rights chief Navi Pillay. It claims the move legitimises anti-Israel hatred. And Martin Freeman is going to be the voice of Gromit, an audiobook of the famously silent character created by Nick Park, is out this month. From Sky News, I'm Anna Bates.
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ringing, and the folks are singing, and they dance till the break of day.

0: all day and all of the night at the Princess Royal Hospital and throughout Mid Sussex. 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

0: be like you, you know.
1: No, you don't, bud. Serious.
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0: Washing your hands frequently throughout the day is good practice at any time. You should wash your hands using soap and water or hand sanitizer, in particular when you get to work or arrive home, after going to the toilet and before you eat or handle food. You should wash your hands thoroughly for at least 20 seconds, about the length of this infomercial.
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0: stage, Mrs. Worthington, don't put your daughter on the stage. The profession is overcrowded, and the struggle is pretty tough. And admitting the fact she's burning to act, that isn't quite enough. She has nice hands to give the wretched girl her due, but don't you think her bust is too developed for her age? I repeat, Mrs. Worthington, sweet Mrs. Worthington, don't put your daughter on the stage. Regarding yours, dear Mrs. Worthington, of Wednesday the 23rd, although your baby may be keen on a stage career, how can I make it clear this is not a good idea? For her to hope, dear Mrs. Worthington, is on the face of it absurd. Her personality is not in reality exciting enough, inviting enough for this particular sphere. Don't put your daughter on the stage, Mrs. Worthington. Don't put your daughter on the stage. She's a bit of an ugly duckling, you must honestly confess. And the width of her seat would surely defeat her chances of success. It's a loud voice, and though it's not exactly flat, she'll need a little more than that to earn a living wage. On my knees, Mrs. Worthington, please, Mrs. Worthington, don't put your daughter on the stage. Don't put your daughter on the stage, Mrs. Worthington, don't put your daughter on the stage. Though they said at the School of Acting she was lovely as Peer Gynt, I'm afraid on the whole an ingenue role would emphasize her squint. She's a big girl, and though her teeth are fairly good, she's not the type I ever would be eager to engage. No more butts, Mrs. Worthington, nuts, Mrs. Worthington, don't put your daughter on the stage.
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0: A fella hugged his partner as they cuddled cheek to cheek.
2: Now he doesn't even know if she's around. 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
1: It's not enough today to see a dancer at his ease.
0: He's gotta throw his back out and come sliding on his knees.
2: He's gotta have glorious Russian ballet or modern ballet or English ballet or Chinese ballet or Hindu ballet or ballet or any ballet.

Hi, I'm Catherine, the event fundraiser for the Dame Vera Lynn Children's Charity, based in Billingshurst, West Sussex. And we support children and babies with cerebral palsy and other motor learning difficulties from the age of 0 to 5. So if you would like to make a difference to a little person's life and have fun at the same time with a fantastic team, then please do call me on 01403 780444 or look on our website, which is www.dvltrust.org.uk. And don't forget to like us on Facebook and Twitter.

if we know we're always changing? Why should it be the same?

Thank you for listening. This has been Robin Russell and In the Mood. Coming up next will be the news on the hour. 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

0: top stories this hour. The King's privately made funds available for Andrew Mountbatten Windsor's repairs and restoration costs on Royal Lodge in Windsor. He's understood to have provided £1.5 million before his brother was given around £300,000 compensation for surrendering the lease early. Here's our correspondent Emma Birchley.
1: It's understood that the King has lent the money to pay the Crown Estate from his own income to ensure that the Crown Estate was quickly reimbursed because it's what generates revenue for the public purse.
0: The ex-prince moved out in February. Manchester City's boss insists their previous title wins haven't been tainted after being found guilty of breaching Premier League spending rules. The club is appealing. Manchester United manager Michael Carrick says for the good of English football, the process needs to wrap up quickly.
2: Speed's essential for everyone to be clear, to be able to deal with it, to be able to move on, whatever happens. It's unprecedented, you know, it's a unique situation to be in this at this level. We all need to know what's going to happen, really.
0: A drought's been declared in Yorkshire after a lack of rainfall and its fifth driest summer on record, but there are no plans to bring in water usage restrictions. Zach Polanski is promising to continue as Green Party leader despite coming second in a North London by-election. Labour's Sir Carl Abdiwali won the contest, triggered after Sir Keir Starmer quit.
3: A home instead of the street, a good job instead of insecurity, public service that works for people instead of profit, an apprenticeship that opens the door. That is what I want to deliver for Holborn and St Pancras.
0: EasyJet is cutting 700,000 additional seats from its winter schedule. It matches the number already announced earlier this year, meaning a total of 1.4 million fewer seats will be available between now and March. And Alison Hammond says she thought she was having a heart attack when she was rushed off this morning last week. The presenter later confirmed it was a panic attack and has returned to the screen. From Sky News, I'm Anna Bates.
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1: The Forget Me Not Cafe at St John's Spire in Burgess Hill is a safe, friendly environment for anyone living with dementia. 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If you'd like further details, phone Linda on 01444 233 868. 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
1: Princess Royal Hospital in Haywards Heath is now part of the University Hospital Sussex NHS Foundation Trust. The Trust in all runs seven hospitals in Chichester, Worthing, Shoreham, Haywards Heath and Brighton and Hove, as well as numerous community and satellite services. The Trust will be responsible for all district general acute services for Brighton and Hove, West and Mid Sussex and parts of East Sussex. It also provides specialised and tertiary services across Sussex and parts of the South East, including neuroscience, arterial vascular surgery, neonatology, specialised paediatric, cardiac, cancer, renal, infectious disease and HIV medicine services. As well as providing acute services for the Mid-Sussex population, the Princess Royal Hospital is a centre for elective surgery across the Trust area. Other services provided at the hospital include services for the elderly, dermatology, services for respiratory patients, accident and emergency services, intensive care, orthopaedics, maternity and rehabilitation services. The Princess Royal Hospital Haywards Heath, serving the Mid-Sussex community and people across the University Hospitals Sussex Foundation Trust area.
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0: Hello. There are two main types of hospital in the UK. Firstly, there are National Health Service or NHS hospitals, which are free for people who normally live in the UK. Secondly, there are independent hospitals run by private companies or charities, which usually charge for their services. Most NHS hospitals will offer emergency care, maternity services, surgery, medical care, children's services, also known as paediatrics, and cancer care. Larger hospitals may also offer specialist services such as cardiac surgery, neurosurgery, or complex paediatric surgery. There are also a number of specialist NHS hospitals which only provide care for selected conditions, such as eye hospitals or orthopaedic hospitals. Community NHS hospitals are smaller and provide a more limited range of services to their local community. These can include community beds, outpatient clinics, minor injuries units, and X-ray departments. NHS hospitals are run by National Health Service organisations called trusts. Some hospitals are called foundation trusts, which can operate more independently but are more accountable to their local population. Most NHS hospitals undertake the training of medical, nursing and other healthcare staff and will also be conducting medical research. Some are called university hospitals. These are typically linked to a medical school or university.
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0: can be quite a roller coaster. One day you could be having the most incredible day, and then the next day you could be supporting a brief family.
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0: The top stories this hour: the man accused of murdering Anne Widdecombe and of a terrorist plot against Nigel Farage will face a combined trial. Prosecutors have successfully argued the cases represent a single course of conduct and are inextricably linked. 28-year-old Joshua Kerry has appeared from prison by video link at the Old Bailey. Our home editor Jason Farrell is there.
1: The prosecutor, Jonathan Polney, says the murder of Anne Widdecombe was politically and ideologically motivated. Now, Justice Chima Grubb, who is the judge in this case, agreed that the cases should be joined.
0: The King has privately made £1.5 million available for Andrew Mountbatten Windsor's repair costs at Royal Lodge. His brothers received £302,000 in compensation for leaving the Windsor property early. Zach Polanski is resisting calls to resign as Green Party leader. He's failed to become an MP, losing in the Holborn and St Pancras by-election to Labour, while the chair of the Jewish Greens has accused the leader of a dereliction of duty over a conference motion declaring Zionism is racism. Here's what residents in Brighton think.
2: It's a really, really sensitive subject. I think it was quite brave of the Green Party to do that.
3: I agree with the statement. Certain people, I think, don't want to accept it.
4: He's obviously made mistakes, but it's politics.
5: Zionism is not racism. I'm sorry.
0: Manchester City's head coach Enzo Maresca says their owners are convinced they'll win their appeal against serious breaches of Premier League financial rules. The club denies wrongdoing. Everton boss David Moyes says there were signs the club's owners were losing interest after a disappointing summer transfer window.
6: The way things sort of worked out over the transfer window, I probably was seen through it a bit before that, so... And I think it's probably there for all Evertonians to see now.
0: The Friedkin Group is exploring new investment options, including a potential sale less than 2 years after taking over. And Larry is back at Downing Street. The number 10 cat has had a minor operation to remove a cyst. From Sky News, I'm Anna Bates.
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1: Wiley, Angel and Tinchy Strider. That is Lights on Sounds Off Tomorrow. And welcome. It is 6 minutes past four on Friday afternoon, and this is Louis with you here until 6 o'clock for Sounds of Tomorrow. And how's your week been? Hope it's been alright. My week was, it's okay. I mean, first of all, there's like this chill in the air now, which is quite nice because it's autumn now, and it really does feel autumn, and now all the trees are starting to go all orange and stuff, so it's nice, you know. It's actually my favourite time of year, the autumn. It's just really nice. Anyway, I went shopping this week, and whilst I was in the supermarket, I came across these little mini pumpkins, like small enough to like fit in your hand, right? And I thought, oh yeah, they're nice. And then I carried on shopping. And then about 5 minutes later, I just said, do you know what? I'm going to have to get one of those. And so I did. I bought a little pumpkin. It was nice. And that sits on my dresser in my room. So. Alright, on the show today, we have got a lot of new music, which is good. More music than last week. Well, not more music, but more new stuff. That's good. So, without any further ado, shall we get into it? Let's go. We're going to kick it off straight away now with this song. This is brand new music from Metta, which is spelled M-E-T-T-E, and this is from her new album, which came out today. It's called Coming of Age, and the song is called Tangerine Sky.

Gabrielle Aplin and Never Be the Same on Sounds of Tomorrow. And I would like to dedicate that one to everyone who is listening at Beadlands in North Chailey. So hello to you. And if you would like to get a shout out, and let me know what I'm soundtracking for you, you can do so by heading over to the website. It's mdr.org.uk. And then you can just send in a message. And we're going to keep going now with this from Mackenzie Mackay. This is Postcards.

That is Shawn Mendes and Heartbeat on Sounds of Tomorrow. It's from his whole album that he did for the soundtrack to La La Crocodile. He also did a song called Top of the World as well. It's Sounds of Tomorrow, and we're going to go into this now from Charlie Puth. It's from his album Charlie, and it's his Tears on My Piano.

That is brand new music from an artist called Mercer Henderson. That was Casually Complicated on Sounds of Tomorrow. And we're going to continue on now with some Lola Lennox. By the way, I don't think I've played Mercer Henderson on the show before, so that's the first time for me. And we go on to Lola Lennox now.

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That is brand new music from Remy Wolf. That is called Guess on Sounds of Tomorrow. And that's from a brand new album. The album is called Mud, and it came out today. And I have actually listened to it. It's her second album, actually, since she released her last album, which was in 2024. And that was a really good one. It had Soup on it. This one, it has... I mean, she's very good. Remy Wolf is very, very good. In fact, a lot of people are talking about Remy Wolf and how good she is and how... You know, how good the album is as well, because this new album, you can see on the album artwork, is a picture of her just completely covered in mud. And yeah, it's got a song called Bottle on it as well, which is the first song on the album. So there you go, that is brand new music from her, and we're going to continue on now with some Shania Twain. This is Waking Up Dreaming.

Max Sare there and Operate on Sounds of Tomorrow. Very apt for people who are working in a hospital. Alright, we're going to continue on now with this from Hanko and Reggie. It's from his 2020 album called Echo. And the song is called Echo.

That is Oitu and Talia with Miss You on Sounds of Tomorrow. And up next, we've got Tones and I. Now, you may remember Tones and I from that huge track that we had back in the summer by Fisher. It's called Favour. And they're obviously both from Australia. But Tones and I, she's more known for her song where she got a lot of publicity from her song Dance Monkey back in 2019. And actually, this is from the same album. The album is called The Kids Are Coming. And this is a track from it. It's called Never Seen the Rain.

Again. It's Tate McRae again. That one was called Uh-Oh on Sounds of Tomorrow. As from 2022. Yeah, basically, Tate McRae has just got so many hits now that I pretty much play her every single show. Anyway, we have now got two brand new songs back to back. And the first one comes from Lost Frequencies, who's a Belgian DJ. He has been played on my show so many times before. I can't remember what the last one he did, but yeah, they're all good, aren't they? What I like about him though is that he doesn't deviate away from the actual, like, summer sounding, so like the tropical kind of, not really, it's kind of like it's like a happy sounding music really. He's not gonna go into some kind of like Armin van Buuren territory or something like that. But anyway, this is a brand new one. It's called Don't Forget by Lost Frequencies.

That is brand new music from Carly Rae Jepsen. It was called Love Depressed on Sounds of Tomorrow. It's from her Day and Night Continued album, which is the deluxe version of the album. Right, up to the news now with Anna of the North. Then we'll get some weather and the second hour of the show.

0: top stories this hour. The man accused of a terror offence against Nigel Farage and who's charged with the murder of Anne Widdecombe will face a combined trial next June. 28-year-old Joshua Kerries appeared by video link at the Old Bailey. Our home editor, Jason Farrell, has been following proceedings in court.
1: What's happened today is that those charges have been joined and they will form part of a single trial. So prosecutors saying that the murder and the terrorist charges represent a single course of conduct and are inextricably linked.
0: Northern Ireland's First Minister has been invited for a police interview. Michelle O'Neill says she stands in solidarity with the residents of Gavaki Road in Portadown who oppose a unionist parade. The King's personally paid Andrew Mountbatten Windsor's £1.5 million repair bill at Royal Lodge. It's understood the money ensures the Crown estate is reimbursed. There'll be no hosepipe ban or other restrictions in Yorkshire despite the area being declared in drought. Yorkshire Water says it's done extensive work to reduce leaks and manage supplies. Manchester City boss Enzo Maresca says he has complete trust in the club. He also denied the side's Premier League titles had been tainted by the guilty verdicts of breaking financial rules.
2: For me, for the players, we can control just the pitch side, the football side. So we are focused on that.
0: City deny wrongdoing. A report's found a dramatic increase in people wanting to be assessed for ADHD and autism in England, leaving thousands waiting for help. It's calling for a sector overhaul so individuals can get support based on need rather than having a confirmed diagnosis first. Catherine has experience of the system, including which let patients pick the team delivering a first appointment.
3: Especially in the area that I live in, even right to choose is coming out at about a two-year wait.
0: And Susan Boyle's life story is to be told in a new documentary. The singer shot to fame in a 2009 Britain's Got Talent audition. From Sky News, I'm Anna Bates.
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7: Alright, anyway, that was not supposed to be that welcome to that. It was supposed to be welcome back, and this is hour two. Anyway, this is Sounds of Tomorrow, and let's do some weather now. It's literally, the weather just doesn't know what it's doing at the moment. So we've got here, going to be a dry night, then it's going to be sunny tomorrow, and then on Sunday also dry. Monday is going to be very wet and rainy, and so, and then we're going to do Tuesday next week as well. It's mixed. Let's have a look at the temperatures though, because they are going down. Temperatures down to 5 degrees at night. Tonight's going to be like 7. And then tomorrow, Saturday, 6. And the top temperatures in the daytime, 16 degrees to 17 degrees. Alright, let's continue on with the show now with this. This is Reese Lewis, who I played a couple of... No, I think it was last time or the show before. Anyway, this is from his album Corner of the Sky, and it's called Alone by Reese.

Antonio Pitlefer and Guilty Pleasure. That is Benny Hanna on Sounds of Tomorrow. And we're going to grab into this now from Mike Perry, The Vamps, and Sabrina Carpenter. This is

Good Neighbours, Kids Can't Sleep on Sounds of Tomorrow. And we go into Sam Tompkins now with his debut single. This is Lose It All.

That was Jaeger with Luminous on Sounds of Tomorrow from her album Pirate Bay, which came out earlier this year. Lots more to come from Jaeger actually on the show in the coming weeks, which is very exciting. Alright, this next song I'm playing is from an artist called Purple, and the song is about feelings you feel when you're like grieving. This is called Nightmares by Purple.

That is the shortest song of today's show, at 1 minute and 38 seconds long. That was Jakar Soro by Annie and Seeb, with a 3 in the title as well. There we are. I just want to make a couple of corrections, which I didn't make earlier. So I meant to say the previous song I played was by Purple. That is spelled P-U-R-P-L, so without the E. And then if we go back to the song I played from Good Neighbours, I wanted to say the song was from their debut album, which is called Blue Sky Mentality. And this is Sounds of Tomorrow. We're going to continue on now with some Lydia Bublé and Jay Marley and Costi. This is La Luna.

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That's Emmeline and Emotional Version on Sounds of Tomorrow. And we're going to continue on now with some Zurb, a Brazilian DJ, with Odile and Victor Ray. This is Space.

Declan J. Donovan and Fighting With Myself on Songs Of Tomorrow. That was really good. That's from his debut album. Actually, not his debut album. I think... I don't know. He might have done another album before that. Definitely one of his first ever songs. Certainly his breakthrough here, I would say. 2020, that came out. Alright, I want to give a shout out to one of our listeners who said, a brilliant show today, as always. Great new tunes, putting us in the weekend vibe. Shout out to all listeners, especially Mini Pumpkin. Well, Mini Pumpkin won't be listening, but you can still give him a shout out. Okay, if you remember last week, I played you a song by an artist called Maud Latour. And if you do, it was called XO. That's from her deluxe edition of her Sugar Water album. And I'm going to play you a song now from her non-deluxe version of Sugar Water. So this is from Sugar Water, Maud Latour, and the song is called Officially Mine.

That is Alex Angelo, and You Go First on Sounds of Tomorrow. Okay, it is about 5:45 on Friday evening, and we've got about, I don't know how many songs we've got, like four songs left to play. And this one is very, very dancey. This is a very dance anthem. It's from Afrojack, Lucas and Steve, and Dub Vision. This is Anywhere With You.

Heather Sommer, and you heard me on Sounds of Tomorrow. All right, up next, we have got Connie Constance and a track from her brilliant album, Miss Power, which came out back in 2022. She's also changed her name now to Constance Power, and this song is called Hurt You.

Connie Constance and Hurt You on Sounds of Tomorrow. And there we go. That is it. Another show done. Thank you so much for listening. I hope you enjoyed the show. I will, of course, be back next week with another one. In the meantime, let's hear this from Niall Horan. That's the title track to his album. It's Heartbreak Weather on Sounds of Tomorrow. I'll see you next week.

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3: The top stories this hour. Prosecutors have linked a man's charge of a terror offence against Nigel Farage with the murder of Anne Widdecombe, calling it politically and ideologically motivated. 28-year-old Joshua Kerry is to face a single trial next year. Northern Ireland's First Minister says she'll cooperate with an investigation after being invited for a police interview over a Drumcree protest. Michelle O'Neill says she stands in solidarity with the Govaki Road residents in Portadown who don't want a unionist parade to pass through their community.
4: This is the difference between right and wrong. It's as simple as that for me. In terms of reaching out to the Orange Order directly, no, I have not, but I have directly appealed for this madness to end.
3: Two Latvian nationals arrested on suspicion of trespassing offences at RAF Molesworth in Cambridgeshire have been released on bail. Police also found an abandoned car. Zach Polanski is promising to carry on as Green Party leader. That's despite coming second to Labour in Sir Keir Starmer's old seat in a North London by-election.
5: What just happened in Holborn and St Pancras is we over tripled our vote share. Of course I wanted to win. No one runs an election to lose. But ultimately what I've seen over the last few weeks are people who are excited about our plans for rent controls, tackling the climate crisis and nationalising Thames Water.
3: The UK has reaffirmed its continued and unwavering support for the International Criminal Court. The US has imposed sanctions on it after a former judge there was awarded the Nobel Peace Prize, who Israel's accused of demonization. US Secretary of State Marco Rubio outlines what could happen.
6: We will ban transactions with this rogue court, cutting off their resources and crippling their ability to operate against us. The American people are not subject to the jurisdiction of this fake ICC. Either the ICC will end its threats, or we will end the ICC.
3: And 41,000 bottles of Iron Brew have been stolen from a depot in North Lanarkshire. Police say they were in a lorry taken from the site in Cumbernauld almost a week fortnight ago. From Sky News, I'm Anna Bates.
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Hello and welcome to Catch a Smile, a celebration of music from the island of Jamaica. I am Paul B and I will be with you for the next hour. Whether it is ska or rock steady or dancehall or indeed reggae, you will find it all here on Mid Downs Radio. So let's get the show off to a cracking start with this great

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What a odd man for dead. Them wild, one pot of chocolate tea. And all

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Well, that's it for me this time round. You have been listening to the great music of Jamaica on Catch a Smile with Paul B. Many thanks for listening. Coming up next is the news on the hour. 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
3: The top stories this hour: the man accused of murdering Anne Widdecombe and a terror plot against Nigel Farage will face a combined trial next June. Prosecutors successfully argued the cases represent a single course of conduct and are inextricably linked. 28-year-old Joshua Kerry has appeared at the Old Bailey. Our home editor Jason Farrell was there.
4: The prosecutor, Jonathan Polney, says the murder of Anne Widdecombe was politically and ideologically motivated. Now, Justice Chima Grubb, who is the judge in this case, agreed that the cases should be joined.
3: Northern Ireland's First Minister says she'll cooperate with a police investigation, insisting she stands in solidarity with nationalist residents who oppose a unionist march. Michelle O'Neill has been invited for interview following a protest in Portadown. The cost of Andrew Mountbatten Windsor's departure from Royal Lodge has been covered by the King. We're told the cash ensures the Crown estate is not out of pocket. The United Nations has called US plans to live stream an execution abhorrent. Nidal Hassan has been sentenced to death for killing 13 people at a military base in Texas in 2009. It was announced by America's defense secretary, but Vice President J.D. Vance isn't sure.
5: He took them at their most vulnerable and gunned down these people where they live. So whatever the controversy is about the method of the execution, I hope that people don't forget that this is a guy who brutally murdered a lot of innocent people. Now that said, I mean, look, if it's ultimately live streamed, I'm not going to be watching it.
3: A drought has been declared in Yorkshire. Here's climate scientist Dr. Chloe Brimacombe.
6: Yorkshire Water earlier in the year were quite confident that they wouldn't need to put in place a hosepipe ban in Yorkshire this year. So it's obviously showing how record-breaking in the southeast of England, but also for Yorkshire, the dry and the hot weather was this summer.
3: And eating dinner late and snacking late has been found to increase the risks of liver disease by up to 30%. Researchers studied around 200,000 people. From Sky News, I'm Anna Bates.
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8: Hey, yeah, very good evening to you. 2 minutes past seven, Friday the 9th of October 2026, live from the West Wing here at the Princess Royal Hospital in Haywards Heath. 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

From 1981 kicks us off on Totally 80s from Mid Downs Radio, 1350 AM. A very good evening to you. My name is Kevin Payne, with you through until 9 o'clock tonight. A programme very much of two halves. The first half, the first hour, is Totally 80s, and then in the second hour, recording up for future use, another Kev's classic artist.

Jump for My Love, Pointer Sisters from 1984. It was the follow-up to Automatic. It was July of that particular year, and it's very nearly 9 minutes past 7 o'clock. Middowns Radio, October 2026. I think the summer's finally done. Although, interesting one about Yorkshire on the news at the top of the hour. They're still suffering a drought after the longest summer in history.

Brilliant. Jackie Wilson said from Dexy's Midnight Runners from 1982, before that Blow Monkeys. February 1987, it doesn't have to be this way. The Pointer Sisters, Jump For Your Love. I Am The Beat from The Look. It must be totally 80s playing out on Midtown's Radio every Friday between 7 and 9 o'clock, except this week because we're playing out between 7 and 8 the 80s, and then we revert to a recording of a programme which will go out on a Saturday evening between 9 and 10 o'clock. In the not too distant future, one would imagine. It's a whole hour of the music of the Pet Shop Boys coming up between 8 and 9, only here on Midtown's

just to tell you, coming up in the next little segment of the programme, we're going to be looking at the Premier League. Yes, the return of the Premier League after 3 weeks away. For Saturday the 10th, Sunday the 11th of October 2026. All that coming up at around about 7:30, only here on the...

0: Deep breath, Bill. The longest held note in musical history. It certainly was at the time when it first came out in 78. Back came the Sunshine Mix. 10 years later, 1988, at number four, Bill Withers. A lovely day. I thought that was worth playing for the summer that just kept on giving. I think the last day was probably Tuesday of this week.
1: Hello and welcome to the Princess Royal Hospital here in Hayward Heath. Visiting hours at the hospital generally are between 3 p.m. and 8 p.m. on every day. However, there are some special arrangements for the intensive treatment unit and maternity and dementia wards. Information about visiting times for these wards can be obtained from the reception desk in the foyer of the hospital.
2: Have you seen that change for life? 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There can be a lot of

0: round the kitchen nicely.
1: Wake up. 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

one-hit wonder for Rockwell from 1984. And if you like your one-hit wonders, I've got some of those for you on a Sunday afternoon between 3 and 4 o'clock. A whole hour of the one-hit wonders of the 60s, 70s, 80s and 1990s. And that will include Rockwell as well. Coming round on 27 minutes after 7 o'clock on Mid Downs Radio. Moving up towards the Premier League, Saturday the 10th and Sunday the 11th of October 2026. These are the Untouchables.

very much the song of the moment for me at the moment. 1985, a first-time play on Totally 80s from Mid-Downs Radio. I Spy for the FBI from the Untouchables. Let's have a look then at the Premier League fixtures over the weekend of the 10th, 11th of October. We've had 3 weeks off, an extended international break, so it seems a long time since Brighton & Hove Albion beat Arsenal down at the Amex Stadium three Saturdays ago. Well, Arsenal will be the lunchtime kickoff tomorrow as they take off on another team that I've seen this season down at the Amex, Leeds United, in the 12:30 kickoff. If Arsenal should win that, then they'll be within touching distance of Manchester City. If they should lose it and Brighton should win their game, Brighton would go second. That'd be rather nice, wouldn't it? Let's take a look at some of the 3:00 kickoffs. Aston Villa will be playing host to Brentford. Hard to beat Brentford. I don't think they've lost at all this season. Bournemouth travel to Chelsea in another of the 3:00 kickoffs. And Ipswich Town will be entertaining lowly Fulham. In fact, both teams are down in the bottom four or five, I think. Fulham it is, who are right down there at the bottom at the moment, just propping up ahead of Tottenham Hotspur, I think. And then it's Sunderland versus Brighton Hove Albion. So Brighton looking for, well, the result they got last season, actually, at Sunderland. It was a 1-0 victory for the Albion. If they could do that again, and as I say, if Arsenal slip up at home to Leeds, then Brighton would be in the dizzy heights of second place. But let's be realistic and say, well, an away win would be pretty good going anyway. Even a draw up at Sunderland wouldn't be such a bad result, I would suggest. And then two teams who are really struggling again this season, Manchester United and Tottenham Hotspur, meet up at Old Trafford in the 5:30 kickoff on Saturday evening. On to Sunday, a couple of 2:00 kickoffs. It's Crystal Palace versus Nottingham Forest. Then it's Hull City, the new boys, taking on Everton in the second of the 2:00 kicks-offs. And then, in view of the news lately about Manchester City and all the revelations that they are guilty of all those financial misconducts, and that it may have affected previous championships, it's going to be a bit of a nail-biter as Manchester City travel to Anfield to take on Liverpool, who, let's face it, could have won more titles than they had in the last 20 years had there been total fair play. That's just my opinion. You may not agree with that. At 4:30 kickoff for Liverpool versus Manchester City on Sunday afternoon. One more game to look at in the Premier League over the weekend, and it sees Coventry City, who got their first win of the season 3 weeks ago, an away win I think it was as well, at Villa. They will be taking on Newcastle United in an 8:00 kickoff on Monday evening. That's how it looks in the Premier League over the weekend of the 10th, 11th and 12th of October 2026. You're up to date on MDR. 7:33, don't forget, we've got a whole hour of the Pet Shop Boys coming up for you between 8 and 9.

0: couple of cracking 80s love tunes. Gloria Estefan, Can't Stay Away From You. About 1987, I think. Same year, if it is, as Luther Vandross. So Amazing plays out on MDR, and we'll have another love song of sorts after the break.
1: Hello, I'm Mark, the manager of the League of Friends coffee shop at the Princess Royal Hospital. I want to say a big thank you to all the people that have been visiting us, supporting us, and continue to support us and give back to the hospital with each and every purchase you buy. That generates money to a much-needed service at the Princess Royal Hospital, which we make sure we can continue to such a high standard. We're open from Monday to Friday, 7 a.m. to 5 p.m, Saturday from 9 a.m. to 4 p.m. We have great value on all our coffees, sandwiches, hot foods, including pasties, sausage rolls and samosas, cold drinks and snacks. I look forward to seeing you soon so we can continue to support all areas of the Princess Royal Hospital.
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0: Welcome back to Totally 80s on Mid Downs Radio with Elton, Stevie and Gladys. Known collectively as the Friends of Dionne Warwick, this was a US number one in 1985 and reached number 16 in the latter part of 85 in the United Kingdom.

Well, I guess when you get Elton, Stevie, Gladys and Dion all on the same piece of vinyl as it then was, you can't fail to get a number one song, especially if you're in America. That's what friends are for. I hope you're enjoying the mix tonight of Totally 80s from Mid-Downs Radio, 1350 AM. We're also online, www.mdr.org.uk. 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

So they did most of their performing in the 1990s, did they not? Well, they did have one single in 1989. Pure and Simple from the Lightning Seeds, getting ever closer to the next hour, a whole hour of the music of the Pet Shop Boys. Coming up between 8 and 9 o'clock tonight, we're recording up the Pet Shop Boys, Kev's classic artist, which will play out again between 9 and 10, one Saturday evening.

Well, it was not a big hit in 1987, but an established outfit, no doubt about that. Huey Lewis and the News, Hip to be Square on Middowns Radio 1350 AM. Hope you're enjoying the musical mix on Middowns Radio. It is, of course, totally 80s, but only for about another 5 minutes or so. On the other side of the news, it's kind of, well, should we call it partially 80s? It's a whole hour of the music of the Pet Shop Boys, and there's a good splattering of 80s hits in there, as well as some from the 1990s. As well, looking forward to that. And this song was prompted by the fact I think it was a bit of a lawsuit on this a couple of weeks ago, and I thought, yeah, it's been a long time since we've played Grover Washington Jr. with Bill Withers on lead vocal. This is where smooth jazz began, apparently, with just the two of us.

0: dawn of smooth jazz was Grover Washington Jr. with the brilliant Bill Withers on lead vocal. In fact, the second time we've heard this hour from Bill, isn't it? Only just realised that, but why not? Why keep a good thing down? Fantastic. OK, let's head towards the 8 o'clock news right now. Mid Downs Radio. 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
0: And her predecessor, Hospital Radio Cookfield. We celebrated last week at the Rock School in Haywards Heath. We had a party to celebrate the achievement of kicking off the station, apparently on Christmas Eve 76. Mid Downs Radio. We had a founding member there to confirm. News is next.

0: Broadcasting from the Princess Royal Hospital, Haywards Heath, across Mid-Sussex and beyond, this is Mid-Downs Radio. 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
1: Radio. The top stories this hour: the man accused of a terror offence against Nigel Farage and who's charged with the murder of Anne Widdecombe will face a combined trial next June. The ex-Tory minister died at home in Devon in July. 28-year-old Joshua Kerry has appeared at the Old Bailey. Our home editor, Jason Farrell, has been following the proceedings in court.
2: What's happened today is that those charges have been joined and they will form part of a single trial. So prosecutors saying that the murder and the terrorist charges represent a single course of conduct and are inextricably linked.
1: Northern Ireland's First Minister says she'll cooperate with the investigation after being invited for a police interview over a Drumcree protest. Sinn Féin's Michelle O'Neill says she stands in solidarity with Garvaki Road residents in Portadown who don't want a unionist parade to pass through their community.
3: This is the difference between right and wrong. It's as simple as that for me. In terms of reaching out to the Orange Order directly, no, I have not, but I have directly appealed for this madness to end.
1: An earthquake with a magnitude of 7.6 has struck Panama. It's shaken buildings in the capital and prompted evacuations. There's no word yet on casualties. Officials in the United Arab Emirates claim a Fly Dubai pilot stabbed the captain and planned to crash a plane into an airport in Tel Aviv in Israel last week. Passengers intervened and the jet landed safely in Saudi Arabia. A man who murdered his wife and kept her body in a freezer has been jailed for a minimum of 22 years. David Barraclough told people Carol Ann was in hospital while he emptied their bank accounts. He refused to leave his cell for sentencing. His victim's family and supporters reacted outside Leeds Crown Court.
4: Justice for Cass!
1: And Gromit is getting a voice. The famously mute dog will break his silence in an audiobook edition of the character's forthcoming autobiography. From Sky News, I'm Anna Bates.
0: All day and all of the night at the Princess Royal Hospital and throughout Mid-Sussex, this is Mid-Downs Radio.

Well, hello there and welcome along to another Kev's Classic Artist on Mid Downs Radio 1350 AM. My name is Kevin Payne, with you for a whole hour and playing out the music of the Pet Shop Boys this evening. We kicked off with Heart, number one song, 3 weeks, April 1988, for Neil Tennant, lead vocal, former assistant editor of Smash Hits magazine, and Chris Lowe on keyboards. Two phenomenally successful individuals that make up collectively the PSBs, or the Pet Shop Boys, who burst onto the scene in January of 1986 with a number one single.

I remember it like it was yesterday. They burst onto the scene. It was January 1986, and I thought, what is this? This is rather good. Pet Shop Boys, number one single called West End Girls on Middowns Radio. 1350 AM, Kev's classic artist playing out on MDR. And I've got a fabulous quiz for you tonight, which I've called Going West, because it's all about West this evening. So if you'd like to have a go at that, grab yourself a pen and a piece of paper. In the second little segment of the programme, after hospital information, we'll be bringing you the first reading.

next classic artist on Midtown's Radio. I'll now the music of Neil and Chris, the Pet Shop Boys. Another one from 86 in Suburbia. Let's fast forward by 10 years, 1996, C'est la vie, that's the way life is.

0: Say a Vida A. That's the way life is. 1996 from the Pet Shop Boys. Song got to number 8. We are playing a whole hour of the Pet Shop Boys and we're taking a break for some hospital information. When we go back on the other side, we're going west.
1: 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They can also offer advice if you need help to hear the TV, phone, doorbell or smoke alarm. More information on their postal service, hearing aid battery replacement, lip reading classes and much more is available on the audiology page of the Brighton and Sussex University Hospital's website www.bsuh.nhs.uk.
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0: And welcome back to Kev's Classic Artist on Midtowns Hospital Radio. It's the Pet Shop Boys today, a whole hour of the music of Neil Tennant and Chris Lowe. And just around the corner, we've got our Going West quiz. 4 questions for you on the theme of West. Grab yourself a pen and piece of paper and take up the challenge, if you will. And as you think about that, let's play the song. Village People did it. Back came the Pet Shop Boys in 93.

It's a whole hour of the music of the Pet Shop Boys on Midtown's Radio. They are Kev's classic artists. And what a great cover, 1993. The song that got to number two and did better than the original version, it has to be said. Are you ready to go west? Then we'll do it. Here are your four quiz questions on the theme of west. Which of these UK cities is the furthest west? Is it Glasgow, Cardiff, or Exeter? The furthest west, Glasgow, Cardiff, or Exeter? Question one. Question two. Who did West Ham United beat to win the 1975 FA Cup final? Who did West Ham United beat to win the 1975 FA Cup final? Question three. If west is best, what is east? If west is best, what is east? And finally, question four. What year was the unification of East and West Germany? I need to know the year of the unification of East and West Germany. Answers soon. I guess.

How are you getting on with our Going West quiz questions this evening? The furthest west then, Glasgow, Cardiff or Exeter, question one. The team that West Ham United beat in the final of the 1975 FA Cup, question two. Question three, if west is best, then what is east? Probably two answers to that, by the way. And question four, what year was the unification of East and West Germany? Not the same year that the Berlin Wall came down, by way of a further clue on that one. And what a tune, Left to My Own Devices from 1989, and with Dusty Springfield from 1987, number two hit, both sides.

well. Pet Shop Boys did some work with Liza Minnelli in the 1980s, but their best known and best loved work was with the diva Dusty Springfield, if I might call her that, big in the 1960s, and she came back with the help of the PSBs in the late 1980s, and what a brilliant tune that was. What have I done to deserve this from 1987? On Kev's Classic Artists from Mid-Downs Radio, where the streets have no names, and I can't take my eyes off of you. Up to staff information on the 40.

0: where U2 meets Frankie Valli. Where the streets have no name, can't take my eyes off of you. Number four hit for the Pet Shop Boys, 1991. The Pet Shop Boys are today's Kev's classic artist. We'll take a break for some staff information, and when we come back, we'll do some domino dancing.
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Well, I hope you're enjoying the music of the Pet Shop Boys, Kev's classic artist today. Neil Tennant on vocals, Chris Lowe on keyboards, phenomenally successful, and Domino Dancing from 1988. Kev's classic artist, an ever-growing series of programmes, which now includes Madness, UB40, Texas, The Corrs, ABBA, Whitney Houston, and Paul McCartney, amongst others. As we move up to the answers on our Go West quiz, four quiz questions for you. The answers just around the corner.

big number one song, 1987. Pet Shop Boys, always on my mind on Middowns Radio. And on your mind, hopefully now, are the answers to the quiz questions. Are you ready then? Going west was the quiz. Which of these UK cities I said is furthest west? Is it Glasgow, Cardiff or Exeter? Exeter, 3 degrees 11 minutes west. Cardiff, 3 degrees 31 minutes west. Glasgow, 4 degrees 15 minutes west. It's Glasgow then, the answer to question number one. Question number two, who did West Ham United beat to win the 1975 FA Cup final? The answer there was Fulham. By 2-0. Both goals, incidentally, were scored by West Ham's number 9, Alan Taylor. The Hammers were captained that day by Billy Bonds, and former captain Bobby Moore was part of the opposition 11. I didn't know that. He was part of the Fulham team, which was captained on the day by Alan Mullery, who would go on eventually to manage Brighton and Hove Albion. Question three, if west is best, what then is east? And I said, look, there's a couple of answers to this. The one that I suspect you might have got is east is least. It's a mnemonic used in navigation to help remember how to adjust the magnetic variation when converting between true and magnetic headings. East is least, but east is also beast. Now, this refers to jet lag, as it is usually worse flying east, as this direction shortens your day and makes it harder for your body to fall asleep earlier than it's used to. So east is either least or east is beast. You can have one or t'other. And finally, what year was the unification of East and West Germany? I said, be careful. It wasn't the same year that the Berlin Wall fell. The Berlin Wall, incidentally, fell on the 9th of November 1989. But it was a whole 11 months later that the unification of East and West Germany occurred. It was the 3rd of October 1990. 1990, the year. This date marks the official merging of the German Democratic Republic in the East and the Federal Republic of Germany in the West. Now one single nation. So the answers are Glasgow, Fulham, Least, Beast and 1990. Kev's classic artist, the Pet Shop Boys. I hope you did well on our quiz questions today. We were going west and, really covering sport, covering a bit of physics for you there, covering some geography, covering quite a lot of geography, actually, even mnemonics. Yes. Pet Shop Boys, were we being boring? I don't think we were, really, were we? We were just being informative. That's the way I would look at it. Nothing boring about the West. And what a tune from the LP Behaviour. The year is 1990.

Well, it's perfectly true, isn't it? The Pet Shop Boys were never being boring. Brought us so many great tunes, and I hope you've enjoyed this edition of Kev's Classic Artists. And that's more or less it from me, Kevin Payne. Thank you very much indeed for your company over the last hour. Listen out for more Kev's Classic Artists on Mid Downs Radio, which includes Marvin Gaye, Diana Ross, and Phil Collins.

0: There we go, the Pet Shop Boys, and It's a Sin was the final tune from them on Mid Downs Radio 1350 AM. I hope you enjoyed that recording this evening. It will go out in future at 9 o'clock on a Saturday evening. 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
0: And that's it from me, Kevin Payne. Thank you very much indeed for your company tonight. I'll be back on Mid Downs Radio tomorrow evening with Kev's Classic Artists between 9 and 10.
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4: The top stories this hour. Donald Trump says he's agreed a deal with Russia to immediately supply the American and global market with more than 300,000 tons of diesel fuel. The president insists more will follow from next month and promises to bring prices down ahead of US midterm elections. America's vice president says he won't be watching any live execution online. J.D. Vance has expressed doubts about the Pentagon's plan to allow the broadcast of December's shooting by firing squad. Ex-army psychiatrist Nadal Hassan will be put to death for killing 13 soldiers at a base in Texas in 2009. He also injured more than 30 others, including Alonzo Lunsford, who doesn't want to see it live streamed.
5: Let's not make a spectacle out of it. Because, mind you, he said he wanted to be a martyr. We're not trying to make him no martyr. We're not trying to make him no god.
4: Northern Ireland's First Minister says she'll cooperate with the police investigation over the Drumcree standoff. Michelle O'Neill's been invited to an interview over her involvement in a protest in Portadown. Joshua Kerry, the 28-year-old man accused of murdering Anne Widdecombe, is to stand trial next year. It'll be combined with a terror charge he's facing against Nigel Farage after prosecutors argued the cases were inextricably linked. An earthquake with a magnitude of 7.6 has struck Panama. This witness is in the capital.
6: I'm from Mexico. I'm hosted here at the Principe Hotel. It felt like a swaying earthquake like this. We were sitting down. It felt very strong.
4: A potential tsunami threat has been issued for much of Central America's Pacific coast. EasyJet is cutting 700,000 additional seats from its winter schedule. It's because of high jet fuel costs caused by the Iran war. And England Lionesses have beaten Greece 3-1 away in the first leg of their World Cup semi-final playoff. Scotland beat the Czech Republic 2-0 and Wales have a 1-0 lead over Albania. From Sky News, I'm Anna Bates.
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0: Hello and welcome to Soul on Soul. Over the next hour, I will bring you the best of soul music. Tracks from Tamla Motown, Stax, Atlantic, Chess, all those great soul labels. So let's go on into the groove with a classic track.
1: If you're tied up, you better stay tied up, because it's cheaper to keep. This is from T, it says. It's cheaper.

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1: Turning Tides is a registered charity that provides a range of homeless support services in West Sussex, including Mid Sussex. 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The charity collaborates with local authorities, partner agencies and external providers to ensure the approach in helping the homeless is joined up and inclusive within systems such as housing, health, social care, substance misuse and criminal justice. 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If you would like to learn more about the charity, volunteer to help or make a donation, then go to the Turning Tides website for further information.
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1: Hello and welcome to the Princess Royal Hospital here in Haywards Heath. 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
1: I'm imagining a lot of happy people. And most of you are with someone you love. Well, you are the lucky ones. All over the world there are lots of people who are alone tonight. I imagine most of us have been in that situation at some time or another. I know I have. Recently I heard a most beautiful song with a dynamic lyric that really expresses this feeling of loneliness. It means a lot to me personally, and I'd like to share it with you. I think you'll see what I mean.

0: This is Midtown's Radio, and this is Soul on Soul, and this is Soul Me. Time for another classic soul track.
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This has been Soul on Soul with Soul Me. Coming up next on the hour is the news. 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
3: The top stories this hour. Northern Ireland Secretary Sir Chris Bryant has banned a unionist parade at the centre of a standoff in Portadown. Orange Order members had been given permission to march down the predominantly nationalist Garvaghy Road for the first time in almost 30 years. It never went ahead. Among those against it is Sinn Féin's First Minister Michelle O'Neill, who's been invited to a police interview over her involvement in a protest.
4: I would question, really genuinely question, why anyone in the Orange Order or within political unionism thought that it was a good idea to open up this gaping wound that is Drumcree and the Garvaghy Road.
3: Donald Trump says Russia's to immediately supply the US and global markets with 300,000 tonnes of diesel fuel. Our US correspondent Mark Stone has questioned how big a deal this is.
5: It would satisfy about 13 to 14 hours worth of total US demand. 13 hours is all it would take for that diesel that Putin is going to sell to the Americans to run out.
3: Mr. Trump did promise more would follow, but full details aren't known. The American president insists it'll bring prices down ahead of midterm elections next month. Prosecutors say the killing of ex-Tory Minister Anne Widdecombe was politically and ideologically motivated, as they link it with another charge. Joshua Kerry, who's 28, will stand a single trial, accused of murder plus a terror plot against Nigel Farage. An earthquake with a magnitude of 7.6 has hit Panama. Tsunami warnings in Central America are being lifted. Zach Polanski has promised to stay on as Green Party leader. That's despite coming second to Labour in a North London by-election. And England, Scotland and Wales all have leads to defend in the home legs of their World Cup playoff semi-finals next week. The Lionesses lead Greece 3-1. Alessia Russo's among goal scorers.
6: The most important thing was a win, and that's what we've done tonight. Definitely things that we can learn from.
3: Portugal beat Northern Ireland 4-0. From Sky News, I'm Anna Bates.
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0: Thank you for listening to Jazz Into the Night. This has been Alex Jones. Stay with us on Middowns Radio for the best of entertainment. 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
1: Broadcasting from the Princess Royal Hospital, Haywards Heath, across Mid-Sussex and beyond, this is Midtown's Radio.

0: The top stories this hour: Donald Trump says Russia will provide the American and global marketplace with nearly 5 million US tons of diesel after a phone call with Vladimir Putin. But the first portion would be just 300,000 tons, and that would only satisfy about 13 hours' worth of America's demand. But the US president claims otherwise.
1: That is a big deal. That is massive amounts of oil coming into our country, and I want to thank President Putin, to be honest with you. We have massive amounts of oil being coming into our country, and it's diesel, which is what we want. So, thank you.
0: Well, Ukraine's President Volodymyr Zelensky has criticized the agreement, calling it a gift to Putin. Downing Street says the UK will maintain pressure on Russia. The contentious Drumcree parade in Portadown has been banned. Northern Ireland Secretary Sir Chris Bryant stopped members of the Orange Order going along the mainly nationalist Scarvaki Road. The Parades Commission allowed it for the first time in 28 years, but it never went ahead because of a two-week standoff. Well, DUP MP Carla Lockhart has condemned threats received.
2: I'll take anyone on with regards to my politics and my policies, but when it gets personal and when you see and hear these threats online, all it takes is for one person to just seriously think, I really don't like those people.
0: The man accused of a terror offence against Nigel Farage and who's charged with the murder of Anne Widdecombe will face a combined trial next June. The ex-Tory minister died at home in Devon in July. 28-year-old Joshua Keres appeared at the Old Bailey. An earthquake with a magnitude of 7.6 has struck Panama. No casualties have been reported. Now, in what could be the start of a leadership challenge to Sir Ed Davey, a Liberal Democrat MP has left their front bench. Charlie Maynard's quit as the party's Treasury spokesperson. And Gromit is getting a voice. The famously mute dog will break his silence in an audiobook edition of the character's forthcoming autobiography. From Sky News, I'm...
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0: The top stories this hour. Donald Trump says Russia is to immediately supply the American and global market with 300,000 tons of diesel fuel. Sky's US correspondent Mark Stone questions how big that deal really is.
1: It would satisfy about 13 to 14 hours worth of total US demand. 13 hours is all it would take for that diesel that Putin is going to sell to the Americans to run out.
0: Mr. Trump did promise more would follow, but the full details aren't yet known. The US president insists it will bring soaring prices down ahead of midterm elections next month. The Northern Ireland Secretary, Sir Chris Bryant, has banned a unionist parade at the centre of a standoff in Portadown. Orange Order members had been given permission to march down the predominantly nationalist Scovaki Road for the first time in almost 30 years. But it never went ahead. Among those against it is Sinn Féin's First Minister Michelle O'Neill, who's been invited to a police interview over her involvement in a protest.
2: I would question, really genuinely question, why anyone in the Orange Order or within political unionism thought that it was a good idea to open up this gaping wound that is Drumcree and the Gravahy Road.
0: Prosecutors say the killing of ex-Tory Minister Anne Widdecombe was politically and ideologically motivated as they link it with another charge. Joshua Kerry, who's 28, will stand a single trial accused of murder plus a terror plot against Nigel Farage. An earthquake with a magnitude of 7.6 has struck Panama. Tsunami warnings in Central America are now being lifted. Zach Polanski has vowed to stay on as Green Party leader. That's despite coming second to Labour in a North London by-election overnight. And England, Scotland and Wales all have leads to defend in their home legs of their World Cup playoff semi-finals next week. The Lionesses lead Greece 3-1. Alicia Russo is among the scorers.
3: The most important thing was a win, and that's what we've done tonight. Definitely things that we can learn from.
0: And Portugal beat Northern Ireland 4-0. From Sky News, I'm Daryl Jackson.
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0: This is The Night Shift on Midtowns Radio. Coming up next, the news on the hour.
2: The top stories this hour. Donald Trump says Russia will provide the American and global marketplace with nearly 5 million US tons of diesel after a phone call with Vladimir Putin. The first portion would be just 300,000 tons, though. That would only satisfy about 13 hours' worth of America's demand. But the US president claims otherwise.
3: That is a big deal. That is massive amounts of oil coming into our country. And I want to thank President Putin, to be honest with you. We have massive amounts of oil being coming into our country, and it's diesel, which is what we want. So, thank you.
2: Ukraine's President Volodymyr Zelensky criticized the agreement, calling it a gift to Putin. Downing Street says the UK will maintain pressure on Russia. The contentious Dumcree parade in Portadown has been banned. Northern Ireland Secretary Sir Chris Bryant stopped members of the Orange Order going along the mainly nationalist Gavaki Road. The Parades Commission allowed it for the first time in 28 years, but it never went ahead because of a two-week standoff. DUP MP Carla Lockhart has condemned threats received.
4: I'll take anyone on with regards to my politics and my policies, but when it gets personal and when you see and hear these threats online, all it takes is for one person to just seriously think, I really don't like those people.
2: The man accused of a terror offence against Nigel Farage and who's charged with the murder of Anne Widdecombe will face a combined trial next June. The ex-Tory minister died at home in Devon in July. 28-year-old Joshua Kerry's appeared at the Old Bailey. An earthquake with a magnitude of 7.6 has struck Panama. No casualties have been reported. In what could be the start of a leadership challenge to Sir Ed Davey, a Liberal Democrat MP has left their front bench. Charlie Maynard's quit as the party's Treasury spokesperson. And Gromit is getting a voice. The famously mute dog will break his silence in an audiobook edition of the character's forthcoming autobiography. It's out later this month. From Sky News, I'm Dan
0: Jackson. 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